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I'm Casper, and the Red Clay Strays take over Credit One Stadium on October 17th, and we've got your chance to be there. 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
1: And a new survey says 15% of people say there's something in their house that's been broken for so long that they just accepted that that's how it works now, the broken way. If this sounds like you, I want to find out what's broken in your house. We'll discuss coming up next.

103.5 The Weasel. Bobby Bones here. Tomorrow morning, apparently you can sue someone for breaking up your marriage. A woman just won $1 million. 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

0: the Low Country's number one for new country, 103.5 The Weasel. And no need for any Sunday scaries tonight. Tomorrow's going to be an amazing Monday because the cash contest is back tomorrow. Hourly chances win $1,000 just in time for the holidays that are right around the corner. 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
1: Lauren, thank you for having us on. 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
2: Coffee. 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
1: I'm a coffee addict too, Lauren, and I used to be the biggest coffee snob, and I'm telling you, some of the best coffee is the stuff that isn't like the real name brand kind of stuff. Just saying, just as long as I have coffee.

103.5 The Weasel. Bobby Bones here. Tomorrow morning, apparently you can sue someone for breaking up your marriage. A woman just won $1 million. 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

0: 103.5 The Weasel, the Low Country's number one for new country. And a new survey says about a fourth of Americans claim they do something weird the second they get home from work. So they walk through the door and they proceed to do something that they say is kind of odd. What are you doing when you get up from work that would be considered weird? All right, we'll discuss coming up.
1: He's a ranch hand in a pinch, man. Hotter than the red on the cattle brand. Cause she's a gold digger with a quick trigger. A cast iron skillet swing.

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0: 103.5 The Weasel, the Low Country's number one for new country. Nicole, thank you for having us on. We're finding out what the weird thing is you do the second you get home from work.
1: I don't think this is weird, but it's not everyone's first task. I like to vacuum. It calms me down.
0: So it's like you're getting home from work and it's just starting to work all over again. But I get it. It calms you down. It's therapy.

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1: The Low Country's number one for new country, 103.5 The Weasel. And it's proof that not all Mondays are bad, because tomorrow it's back. The cash contest returns. We have $1,000 that'll be up for grabs every single hour tomorrow and every day all week long. Your first shot to win the money tomorrow morning at 9 a.m.

103.5 The Weasel. And you and your request are the top priority tonight. Let me know what you want to hear as you're listening on the free iHeart app. Just tap the red microphone and leave me a talkback message. Or if you're scrolling on Instagram right now, you can say hi there too. I'm at Casper Radio. That's with a K. Love to hear from you tonight. Thank you for having us on. Vincent.

103.5 The Weasel. Bobby Bones here. Tomorrow morning, apparently you can sue someone for breaking up your marriage. A woman just won $1 million. We'll tell you how it happened tomorrow morning on The Bobby Bones Show.

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1: Lauren, thank you for listening. So what's something your parents had in their house growing up you thought every family had until you got older? What was it?
2: My parents had something called a chicken chair, which was a little chair in the corner that had a chicken on it that we sat when we got into timeout.
1: Oh, the classic timeout chair, but it was a chicken chair.
2: Yes.

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And a new study was done on human encounters, and it says one of the most awkward things is when someone introduces themselves to you when you've already met them before. How do you handle this when this happens to you? It's so awkward. I'm just cringing even thinking about it. All right, we'll discuss next.

93.5 The Weasel. Bobby Bones here. Tomorrow morning, apparently you can sue someone for breaking up your marriage. A woman just won $1 million. We'll tell you how it happened tomorrow morning on The Bobby Bones Show.

0: 103.5 The Weasel, the Low Country's number one for new country. Ever finding out how you handle it when someone you met before introduces themselves to you as if you've never met each other, but you know you have?
1: I will say that we've met before in the politest way that I possibly can.

Low Country's number one for new country, 103.5 The Weasel. I'm Casper. Have a great night. Don't forget, tomorrow you got hourly chances to win $1,000 with the cash contest. It's coming back every hour tomorrow. Listen to win that $1,000 for whatever you need or want the money for. It's yours to win starting at 9 o'clock tomorrow morning. Good luck. Another

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1: Hanging with you all night here on air. 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

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Okay, talking about this in two songs, what are you afraid of? What makes you scared? 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

day, Potts Farm was a place to go. 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

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Earl Dibbles Jr. is going to share this true, dumb criminal story with us coming up next.

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What are you afraid of? It's a pretty easy question. 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

103.5 The Weasel. It was on this day that we got the very first look at 007. I'll remind you what year that was, plus some other things that went down on this day in history coming up in two songs.

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I brought this up last hour. What are you afraid of? 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
1: Okay, in two songs, we're bringing out our fall food draft. 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
1: We know the night shift isn't easy. That's why we're bringing the music and the meaning. Granger's with you all night with songs, stories, and conversations that keep it real. Thanks for being a part of the After Midnight family.

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We're calling this Fall Food Draft. 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

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Brought this up last hour. What's your favorite fall food? And we're doing like an NFL draft, but it's a fall food draft. 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
2: 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She's going to tell us some stories about her favorite stars out there in Nashville. What you got?
3: Yeah, so I thought this was crazy and so cool at the same time. Chase Matthew wanted to thank Jason Aldean for taking him on tour with him. And he found a gift for him on Facebook Marketplace. Wait till you hear what this gift is. Coming up in your Nashville news next. 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
9: One final hour of Mondays After Midnight starts right now. Welcome, y'all. Granger Smith here, your host. I'm going to talk about some things that went down on this day in history coming up, plus some Nashville news with Ann Hudson, stories about your favorite stars out there in Nashville. Good morning. I'm glad you're here. We're still After Midnight.

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It was on this day that we got the very first look at 007. I'll remind you what year that was, plus some other things that went down on this day in history coming up in two songs.

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Hey, Granger here on After Midnight. The third shift is rolling here as we kick off the week. Wherever you are, whatever you're doing, just know that we're here and glad to be keeping you company. 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My number is 866-607-8383.

thank you to all of our night shift workers. It's because of you that America is open for business 24/7. You're up after midnight with Granger Smith.

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1: Whether you're on the road, on the job, or you just can't sleep, Granger Smith is right here with you. Thanks for being a part of the After Midnight.

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1: I've become such a homebody. The older I get, the more content you get with life, the more you really realize, you know, all those wild things are so far behind you, and now, you know, the most important thing in your day is who's getting the kids, who's going to get which kids from which school is the most important part of your day. And I love that. I love living that way. And you know, don't get me wrong, I thank God every day that he allows me to sing for a living, because it's all I've ever wanted to do. But sometimes on that Thursday night or that Wednesday night when I got to get in the bus and go somewhere, it's like, you know, you got to go. It's a totally different life. And I got to go away and I got to leave these guys. And, you know, I got to miss a lacrosse game and I got to miss, you know, a volleyball game. And that's tough. It's tough.

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It's me, Bill Greenwood. Red Clay Strays take over Credit One Stadium October the 17th. 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

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Thanks for letting me tag along today, along with Josh Ross. Hates how you look. It's

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1: Yeah!
0: Guy sounds like Fred Flintstone. 9K payday continues at 11. And you get Uncle Cracker Smile.

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103.5 The Weasel. Bobby Bones here tomorrow morning at 7 a.m. A certain celebrity says they won't endorse a specific product no matter what the pay is. What would we not endorse no matter what the pay

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I'm telling you right now, this one hits home. 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

Below Country's number one for new country, 103.5 The Weasel. Just a few minutes away from another nationwide keyword that could land you $1,000 with a 9K payday. That's coming up just after one. First, you get Zach John King. Let's get to drinking.

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The Low Country's number one for new country, 103.5 The Weasel. It's broke and I ain't fixed it. That, along with your Google Buster question, is coming up in just a few minutes here on the At Work Show. 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
1: Nobody gives you more country for your work day. And as always, I really do appreciate you letting me tag along today. I am the at-work guy, Builder Greenwood. Along with John Morgan, I was just a kid myself.

103.5 The Weasel. Bobby Bones here. Tomorrow morning at 7 a.m., a certain celebrity says they won't endorse a specific product no matter what the pay is. What would we not endorse no matter what the pay is? We'll talk about that tomorrow morning on The Bobby Bones Show. New truck, big

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103.5 The Weasel. It's me, Bill DeGreenwood. 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

103.5 The Weasel, the Lowcountry's number one for new country. What is something that has been broken so long at your place, you almost forgot it used to work? 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Back to that conversation after you get Bailey Zimmerman and his Chevy Silverado.

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Just announced his big tour that's coming up as well. Riley Green, I Ain't As Think As You Drunk on today's At Work Show.

103.5 The Weasel. Bobby Bones here. Tomorrow morning at 7 a.m., a certain celebrity says they won't endorse a specific product no matter what the pay is. What would we not endorse no matter what the pay is?

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Whatever you're up to around the house, we'd love to weasel our way in. You've got a smart device you're all set to. 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

103.5, The Weasel, number one for New Country. It's Brooke Taylor. Hey, listen, if you missed your chance to win $1,000 here at 3 o'clock, we're going to have another shot for you to win later in the show at 4 o'clock. Hang for that, but first let's start things off with something I call my daily upload. A little encouraging quote for you here coming up next.

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Hey, make us your number one preset on the new iHeartRadio app. It's Brooke Taylor. Jelsey, John Party's little family just grew by one. Just introduced fans to a little pup named Scout. He is a white rat terrier. And y'all, I'm not even going to lie to you. He is.

103.5 The Weasel. Bobby Bones here. 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What would we not endorse no matter what the pay is?

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The 9K Payday is back. 103.5, The Wiggity Wiggity Weasel.

0: The Bobby Bones Show every morning and Rick Rush every afternoon. It's 103.5 The Weasel. It's Brooke Taylor. You got a song request? Send it in right now on the iHeartRadio app while you're streaming us. Tap that red microphone button. Tell me what I can play for you.
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103.5 The Weasel. It's Brooke Taylor. Disney on Ice is coming. North Charleston Coliseum. And I've got your chance at a 4-pack of passes. All right. 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Tell me your name, where you're listening, and why you want to take the family to Disney on Ice. And I'll get

103.5 The Weasel. It's Brooke Taylor. Hey, if you just missed your shot at that $1,000, we'll get you another chance to win coming up at 5 o'clock. But can I ask you this? Have you heard of the word swicey? Apparently it's a thing. Let's talk details next. After all.

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The Low Country's number one for new country, 103.5, The Weasel. It's Brooke Taylor. These two, Dan and Shay, are just some of my favorites. I love this this quote they said. They say that there is something that AI cannot replace, and that is the human spirit. And they say in all of their new music, it's just human.

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Bobby Bones here. 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
1: 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Lindsay, thanks for hanging today. 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

103.5 The Weasel. It's Brooke Taylor. Disney on Ice is coming. North Charleston Coliseum. And I've got your chance at a 4-pack of passes. All right. Entering to win is so easy. 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Tell me your name, where you're listening, and why you want to take the family to Disney on Ice. And I'll get you qualified.

0: Number one for New Country 103.5, The Weasel. It's Brooke Taylor. Kelsey Ballerini there. I tell you, we haven't heard from her in almost a month on social media. It was just after her birthday. She posted on Instagram and kind of been MIA since. Kelsey Ballerini, where are you? We miss you. That's all.
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Bobby Bones here. Tomorrow morning at 7 a.m., a certain celebrity says they won't endorse a specific product no matter what the pay is. 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

It's Brooke Taylor on 103.5 The Weasel. Voting for the Charleston Animal Society Rescue Bruce Spokes Pet. It ends this Thursday at midnight. 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And thanks to our friends at Live 5 News, Southern Crown, and Rusty Bull Brewing.

Diesel. It's Brooke Taylor. Four pack of passes. You want to go to Disney on Ice at the North Charleston Coliseum October 22nd through the 25th. 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
1: It's Brooke Taylor. I'm curious to see if you can fill in this blank. More than half of Americans don't think blank is a real career. Let's talk about this coming up here in just a few minutes. See if you can get it right.

The Low Country's number one for new country for 50 years. 103.5, The Weasel. It's Brooke Taylor, Kenny Chesney right there. Thanks to our friends at Messina Touring Group. You have a chance to go VIP at his very first show for his original Vibram tour. Sending you on a trip to be there. You'll go backstage, all the fun things.

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1: There's Lee Bryce, little throwback from him on a Monday. What up? Wayne D checking in. Got that Kickstart call lined up. You want to be on the radio, it's as hard as dialing. That's it. 1-877-367-4432. I'd love to hear from you, all right? Brand new LD. It's called Anytime Soon. 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

103.5 The Weasel. It's Wayne D and the Red Clay Strays are going to take over Credit One Stadium October 17th. 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

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Bobby Bones here. Tomorrow morning at 7 a.m., a certain celebrity says they won't endorse a specific product no matter what the pay is. What would we not endorse no matter what the pay is? We'll talk.

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1: And Instagram, he's Wayne D. Listen, we had an awesome night last night with Miranda Lambert here in Nashville. 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